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15: For sure. 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
11: For sure. I wouldn't wait any longer.
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down to Georgia. He was looking for a soul to steal. 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When he came across this young man sawing on a fiddle and playing it hot, and the devil jumped up on a hickory stump and said, "Boy, let me tell you what. 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
4: I'm Becca, and here's what's happening this week in Nashville. Keith Urban is releasing his new album, Flow State, next Friday, June 12th, and he's described it as a yacht rock covers album, and some people may not be familiar with what exactly constitutes yacht rock, so Keith Urban explains.
5: It's really a genre that's been sort of created or criteriated or whatever you want to call it by some guys, maybe in the 2000s or something, that had a YouTube channel. They just sort of put together the fact that there's a whole bunch of songs that came out in the late 70s, early 80s in a soft rock kind of vein that all seem to fit the vibe of being out on the water, kind of yacht rock vibe. They don't have to be songs about sailing and water and waves and all that nonsense. There's just a vibe about them that just fits really good.
4: And again, Keith's new album, Flow State, will be out June 12th. Parker McCollum has been announced as a new brand ambassador for Under Armour. Parker says he grew up wearing the brand when he was an athlete in school. And as part of their partnership, Parker will appear in campaigns and he'll wear the Under Armour brand both on stage and off. And you'll see Parker in his first Under Armour campaign for their new Bouncy Tee, which is said to be the perfect performance t-shirt. Chris Jansen is an avid fisherman, and so I asked him, if you were headed out for the perfect day of fishing, what would you need to bring with you?
6: All I need for a perfect day of fishing is literally a quick stop off at Bass Pro Shops. I would get a couple Whopper Ploppers. I would get a signature left-handed over and under Bass Pro rod and reel, preferably white if I can get it. I love that ultralight carbon rod. I'm getting real specific here. Anything in the Bill Dance line works too. Johnny Morris's line works great. Some purple worms and just a simple Bass Pro tackle box and probably a box of worms from the gas station or something, and just hit on out there and get her done. That's what I need to go fishing.
4: And that's what's happening this week in Nashville. And here's Chris Jansen with me and a beer.

0: That's Chris Jansen, Me and a Beer, brought to you by Harpeth 60 Records, this week in Nashville.
1: 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Prizes must be picked up within 10 business days of winning, and you're only eligible to win once per day. If prize value is $10,000 or more, you cannot win again for 6 months. Prizes are not transferable and cannot be substituted. In the event of a dispute, the decision of management at WYGY is final. By participating in the WYGY contest, you're granting permission to use your likeness, voice, and name for promotional purposes. Winners are responsible for all taxes and expenses not expressly associated with the prize. Good luck, and thanks for participating in our contests at WYGY.
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3: 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Well, before you call it off, let's hear Kelly, who went to American Trading Company. Hello, Kelly.
5: Hello.
3: You were impressed about how much money you walked out of there with. Is that right?
5: Yeah, we were actually shocked. 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Walked in there. Was so simple. I handed him a bag full of stuff to go through. 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
3: And right before vacation, with the price of gas the way it is now, you're like, yes.
5: Exactly. Actually, I'm going to go on another vacation because of it.
3: So not only one, but two vacations Kelly's going to go on for stuff that has just literally been sitting around, I'm guessing, for years.
5: Multiple years, yes.
3: Well, I'm sure Dan and Trigger and everybody else there are just thrilled you came in there, but not as thrilled as you are, Kelly, that you went to American Trading Company at 3209 West Galbraith.
5: For sure. I wouldn't wait any longer.
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2: This week in Nashville.
3: I'm Becca, and here's what's happening this week in Nashville. Keith Urban is releasing his new album, Flow State, next Friday, June 12th, and he's described it as a yacht rock covers album, and some people may not be familiar with what exactly constitutes yacht rock, so Keith Urban explains.
4: It's really a genre that's been sort of created or criteriated or whatever you want to call it by some guys maybe in the 2000s or something that had a YouTube channel. They just sort of put together the fact that there's a whole bunch of songs that came out in the late 70s, early 80s in a soft rock kind of vein that all seem to fit the vibe of being out on the water, kind of yacht rock vibe. They don't have to be songs about sailing and water and waves and all that nonsense. There's just a vibe about them that just fits really good.
3: And again, Keith's new album, Flow State, will be out June 12th. Parker McCollum has been announced as a new brand ambassador for Under Armour. Parker says he grew up wearing the brand when he was an athlete in school. And as part of their partnership, Parker will appear in campaigns and he'll wear the Under Armour brand both on stage and off. And you'll see Parker in his first Under Armour campaign for their new Bouncy Tee, which is said to be the perfect performance t-shirt. Chris Jansen is an avid fisherman, and so I asked him, if you were headed out for the perfect day of fishing, what would you need to bring with you?
5: All I need for a perfect day of fishing is literally a quick stop off at Bass Pro Shops. I would get a couple Whopper Ploppers. I would get a signature left-handed over and under Bass Pro rod and reel, preferably white if I can get it. I love that ultralight carbon rod. I'm getting real specific here. Anything in the Bill Dance line works too. Johnny Morris's line works great. Some purple worms and just a simple Bass Pro tackle box and probably a box of worms from the gas station or something, and just hit on out there and get her done. That's what I need to go fishing.
3: And that's what's happening this week in Nashville. And here's Chris Jansen with Me and a Beer, brought to you by Harpet 60 Records.
6: Prettiest girl I've ever seen. Look at her, man, look at me.

0: That's Chris Jansen, Me and a Beer, brought to you by Harpeth 60 Records, this week in Nashville.
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6: Hello.
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6: For sure. I wouldn't wait any longer.
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0: Good morning. Well, it looks like we've got some dense fog around the tri-state this morning, so just a heads up there. The only issue I'm really seeing on the roadways right now is a broken down vehicle northbound on 75 right around Paddock. It is over on the right shoulder. Traffic is getting by without any problems. This traffic is brought to you by Metro. Ride Metro in
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We got a foggy start out there this morning, and you do have one accident, and that is southbound 7175. It looks like it has the ramp to 275 blocked. Traffic right now is backed up to Buttermilk. You also have a broken down vehicle northbound on 75 just around Paddock, and right now traffic is a little slow in the area, starting to back up to close to the lateral. This traffic is brought to you by Metro. Ride Metro and get the guaranteed lowest fare. Learn more at go-metro/fare-update. I'm Denise Johnson. That's your traffic.

0: you've got some pretty dense fog pretty much showing up in all the cameras I've looked out there this morning. So just a heads up there. And we do have that accident southbound 7175. It is reported to be on the ramp to 275. Now all I can see is the backup to right around Buttermilk. So just a heads up in that southbound direction. If you're heading towards the airport, you're going to have to use an alternate. You can exit off right there at the Erlanger exit, right there at Donaldson, and get right back on the interstate and head northbound and pick up eastbound and westbound 275. This traffic is brought to you by Metro. Ride Metro and get the guaranteed lowest fare. Learn more at go-metro/fare-update. I'm Denise Johnson. That's your traffic.
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you've got some pretty dense fog pretty much showing up in all the cameras I've looked out there this morning. So just a heads up there. And we do have that accident southbound 7175. It is reported to be on the ramp to 275. Now all I can see is the backup to right around Buttermilk. So just a heads up in that southbound direction. If you're heading towards the airport, you're going to have to use an alternate. You can exit off right there at the Erlanger exit, right there at Donaldson, and get right back on the interstate and head northbound and pick up eastbound and westbound 275. This traffic is brought to you by Metro. Ride Metro and get the guaranteed lowest fare. Learn more at go-metro/fare-update. I'm Denise Johnson. That's your traffic.

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0: Due to this dense fog out there this morning, it's really hard to see what's going on the roadways through these cameras. You still have some brake lights if you're heading southbound 71, 75, right around Buttermilk, heading towards 275. They had the ramp completely shut down. It looks like they might have maybe opened some of that up, but traffic is still slow. Northbound 71, 75, you're also slow from right around 275 on up past Buttermilk, then hitting your brakes through the cut in the hill. 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I'm Denise Johnson. That's your traffic.
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It's crazy how dense that fog is out there. It's so hard to see through the cameras. You do have some slow traffic northbound 7175 from 275 on up past Buttermilk. Northbound 471 slowing down from Route 8 into downtown in that right lane as you're exiting off there onto Fort Washington Way. And southbound 75, you're just slow at the Ronald Reagan merge. This traffic is brought to you by Metro. Ride Metro and get the guaranteed lowest fare. 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I'm Denise Johnson. That's your traffic.

0: Well, I'll tell you, from what little I can see looking through the cameras in the fog here, you still have those same slow spots. Northbound 71-75, hitting your brakes right around 275 as you're heading towards the river. Northbound 471, still slow from just between Route 8 and Memorial, mostly in that right lane as you're exiting off onto Fort Washington Way. And southbound 75, slow at the Ronald Reagan Merge. This traffic is brought to you by Metro. Ride Metro and get the guaranteed lowest fare. Learn more at go-metro/fare-update. I'm Denise Johnson. That's your traffic.
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Well, it's getting to be that time of day. Things really picking up around the tri-state. We've been dealing with dense fog pretty much across the tri-state. It's hard to see through these cameras. Northbound 7175, still the slowest spot. You're hitting your brakes right around 275 heading into downtown. Northbound 471 from Grand to the river. Southbound 75, slow through the Lachlan split. And northbound, things picking up just north of Mitchell up past the lateral. You've got a slowdown southbound on 71 right at 275. And westbound 275 is seeing traffic hitting your brakes right around Ward's Corner heading towards Loveland Madeira. 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I'm Denise Johnson. That's your traffic.

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0: walking back. Traffic really starting to slow down now across the tri-state. We're just adding a few more spots in. Northbound 71-75, you've got slow traffic from 275 as you're heading towards the river. Northbound 471 from right around Grand into downtown. Eastbound on 74, things picking up right around North Bend to 75. North 75, you're slow from Mitchell continuing up to town. Southbound 75 through the Lachlan split. You've even got a slowdown eastbound on 275 in the upper part of the loop, right at 75 on over to 42. And then if you're heading south on 71, hit your brakes from north of 275 down to Pfeiffer. Then you're slow again right around Red Bank down to the lateral. 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Learn more at go-metro/fare-update. I'm Denise Johnson. That's your traffic.
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What is the peak time of our morning rush out there? Right now, you've got some slow traffic if you're heading south on 75, right around Union Center to 275. Then you're hitting your brakes again from right around Lachlan, continuing down to Paddock. North 75, slow from Mitchell on up to town. Eastbound 275 in the upper part of the loop, you're slow from right around 747 on over to 42. South 71, slow right at 275. Then you're hitting your brakes again just around the Kenwood Cut in the Hill, heading down towards the lateral. North 471 from between Grand and Southgate into downtown, and North 71, 75 slow from Donaldson to the river. 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I'm Denise Johnson. That's your traffic.

0: It seems like the fog is starting to kind of lighten up around the tri-state. You can see a little bit more through the cameras now. You do have slow traffic northbound 7175 there in Kentucky from just around Turfway continuing to the river. Northbound on 471 from Southgate into downtown. South 71 slow from north of 275 down to Ronald Reagan. Then you're hitting your brakes again right around Red Bank. If you're heading south on 75, you're slow through the Lachlan split and north 75 from Mitchell to town. This traffic is brought to you by Metro. 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Learn more at go-metro/fare-update. I'm Denise Johnson. That's your traffic.
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wrapping up our morning commute. You still have that slow traffic northbound 7175 from 275 to the river. South 75 slow through the Lachlan split and slow down northbound on 75 from Mitchell on up to town. This traffic is brought to you by Metro. Ride Metro and get the guaranteed lowest fare. Learn more at go-metro/fare-update. I'm Denise Johnson. That's your traffic.

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7: Hello.
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7: For sure. 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

The devil went down to Georgia. He was looking for a soul to steal. 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

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'Cause I told you once, you son of a gun, I'm

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South 75, you're slow right around Galbraith, continuing down to Ronald Reagan. And you've got some slow traffic northbound on 71 from Kennedy to Stewart, and north 71, 75 from 42 to 275, then from Buttermilk to the river. 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I'm Denise Johnson. That's your traffic.

0: Oh, just a heads up. You have an accident in Kentucky, southbound 7175. It's right around Fifth Street. The left lane is blocked. That has traffic backed up over the river onto the Ohio side. And southbound 75 is slow from right around Ezard Charles. You also have some slow traffic northbound 7175 from right around Turfway as you're heading on up towards the river. Northbound 471, you're slow this afternoon from right around Grand towards downtown.
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heads up, you have an accident in Kentucky, southbound 7175. It's right around Fifth Street. The left lane is blocked. That has traffic backed up over the river onto the Ohio side, and southbound 75 is slow from right around Ezra Charles. You also have some slow traffic northbound 7175 from right around Turfway as you're heading on up towards the river. Northbound 471, you're slow this afternoon from right around Grand towards downtown.

0: like we have two separate accidents, southbound 7175. Just one is on the Ohio side of the Brent Spence, and it's blocking the left lane. Then we have another one right around 5th Street blocking the left lane. Now, traffic right now is backed up pretty close to right around the Western Hills Viaduct as you're heading southbound on 75. You got some slow traffic heading out right now. Southbound on 75, you're slow through the Lachlan Split. North 75 from Mitchell, just as you're heading north of the lateral. And eastbound 275, we had an earlier accident just around Montgomery Road. They've cleared that, but you've still got some slow traffic there in the area. Traffic is brought to you by St. Elizabeth. 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I'm Denise Johnson. That's your traffic.
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You got a broken down vehicle right now if you're heading westbound on Ronald Reagan. It's near Galbraith. They've got the right lane blocked. You got about a 15-minute delay in the area there. You do have some heavy traffic right now, southbound 75 through the Lachlan Split. Then you're hitting your brakes again right around the Western Hills Viaduct as you're heading across the river into Kentucky. But it looks like they cleared two accidents that we had there, one on the bridge and one at Fifth Street. Northbound on 75, you're slow from Mitchell on up to town. North 71, you're hitting your brakes right around the lateral, pretty much up past Red Bank. Then you're a little slow again right around Kenwood heading up to Ronald Reagan. You've got some slow traffic in Kentucky, northbound 71, 75, right around Kentucky 18, heading it up towards 275. Then hitting your brakes again as you're heading through the cut in the hill. 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I'm Denise Johnson. That's your traffic.

0: Well, we still have that broken down vehicle westbound on Ronald Reagan, and that is near Galbraith. The right lane is blocked. You're looking at about 15-minute delay right now. And now we have a new accident westbound on the laterals just before 75. The left lane is blocked there. You're backed up pretty heavy all the way back to Montgomery Road. You've also got some heavy traffic right now. If you're heading out southbound on 71, you're on and off slow from Ronald Reagan, continuing on down past the lateral. And then you're hitting your brakes again if you're heading into downtown from Taft to the river. Northbound 71 is a slow go from the lateral up past Ronald Reagan. Eastbound 275 in the upper part of the loop, slow from 75 on over to Montgomery Road. And northbound 71, 75, you're on and off your brakes from right around Kentucky 18 heading to 275, and then from Buttermilk towards the river. Traffic is brought to you by St. Elizabeth. 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I'm Denise Johnson. That's your traffic.
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Well, we still have that broken down vehicle westbound on Ronald Reagan, and that is near Galbraith. The right lane is blocked. You're looking at about 15-minute delay right now. And now we have a new accident westbound on the laterals just before 75. The left lane is blocked there. You're backed up pretty heavy all the way back to Montgomery Road. You've also got some heavy traffic right now. If you're heading out southbound on 71, you're on and off slow from Ronald Reagan, continuing on down past the lateral. And then you're hitting your brakes again if you're heading into downtown from Taft to the river. Northbound 71 is a slow go from the lateral up past Ronald Reagan. Eastbound 275 in the upper part of the loop, slow from 75 on over to Montgomery Road. And northbound 71, 75, you're on and off your brakes from right around Kentucky 18 heading to 275, and then from Buttermilk towards the river. 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

Well, we still have that broken down vehicle westbound on Ronald Reagan, and that is near Galbraith. The right lane is blocked. You're looking at about a 15-minute delay right now. And now we have a new accident westbound on the laterals just before 75. The left lane is blocked there. You're backed up pretty heavy all the way back to Montgomery Road. You've also got some heavy traffic right now. If you're heading out southbound on 71, you're on and off slow from Ronald Reagan, continuing on down past the lateral. And then you're hitting brakes again if you're heading into downtown from Taft to the river. Northbound 71 is a slow go from the lateral up past Ronald Reagan. Eastbound 275 in the upper part of the loop, slow from 75 on over to Montgomery Road. And northbound 71, 75, you're on and off your brakes from right around Kentucky 18 heading to 275, and then from Buttermilk towards the river. Traffic is brought to you by St. Elizabeth.

0: Right. You've got another accident westbound on the lateral right around Montgomery Road. The right lane is blocked. You had one at 75. They cleared that, but traffic is slow from 71. You also have some road work going on southbound on 71. It's on the ramp to Smith Edwards there. They've got that right lane blocked. So traffic right now is slow from Ronald Reagan, even from north of Ronald Reagan. You also have an accident southbound 71 right around 275 heading eastbound. That has you backed up to north of Fields-Ertl. You have some heavy traffic if you're heading northbound on 75. From Mitchell on up to Ronald Reagan, South 75 from Shepherd to Paddock, then from the Western Hills Viaduct as you're heading across the river into Kentucky on up through the Cut in the Hill. Northbound 71, 75, you are on and off your brakes between Turfway and 275, then from Buttermilk to the river. 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I'm Denise Johnson. That's your traffic.
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Well, you've got another accident westbound on the lateral right around Montgomery Road. The right lane is blocked. You had one at 75. They cleared that, but traffic is slow from 71. You also have some road work going on southbound on 71. It's on the ramp to Smith Edwards there. They've got that right lane blocked. So traffic right now is slow from Ronald Reagan, even from north of Ronald Reagan. You also have an accident southbound 71 right around 275 heading eastbound. That has you backed up to north of Fields Erdl. You have some heavy traffic if you're heading northbound on 75. From Mitchell on up to Ronald Reagan, South 75 from Shepherd to Paddock, then from the Western Hills Viaduct as you're heading across the river into Kentucky on up through the Cut in the Hill. Northbound 71, 75, you are on and off your brakes between Turfway and 275, then from Buttermilk to the river. Traffic is brought to you by St. Elizabeth. 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I'm Denise Johnson. That's your traffic.

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17: The Heart of Country Music Festival is back, and this year it's two full days, September 11th and 12th at the Kenton County Fairgrounds in Independence. 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I never wanted to be there. Justin Moore. Cliff Black. Many more. 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